in and looking half asleep. But he walked up and said, what'll it be? I said, the good stuff. He didn't reach around for the whiskey.

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0: There's Merle for you. 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He's going to be at the Harps from noon until 1. He's got some KVOO gear, and he'll be signing up to win tickets to see Brooks and Dunn coming up in Oklahoma City, plus a Shinerbach cooler and beer. That's Ooliga Harps tomorrow with Tanner, noon till 1. We'll see you there.
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0: Colin Ray, Big Country, 99.5 KVOO. Hey, it's Johnny. Today is National Cheese Day, but be careful out there. The U.S. National Library of Medicine revealed that cheese is as addictive as drugs, so don't get too cheesy. Here's Confederate Railroad, Queen of Memphis on KVOO.
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COO has been playing country since before Tulsa said, this construction will only take a few months. 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

songs I heard. It was harder times and longer days, 5 miles of school uphill both ways. We were kings, which raised a dirt floor poor. Of course, that was back before the war. 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He'd always stop right there and say,

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6: Old man Wrigley lived in that white house down the street where I grew up. 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

0: Oklahoma's own KVOO signed on the air in 1926. Celebrating 100 years of the voice of Oklahoma. We are KVOO-FM Henrietta, Tulsa. Tulsa time is 6 o'clock. 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
1: Well, good morning. Welcome to another beautiful day the Lord has made. Glad to be in it with your friends. The Who Dow Campfire Brand Coffee's all brewed up for you. Let's pour you a cup here. Yeah, stop bowing around for a cup or two. It's strong enough to curl your teeth, let me tell you. Hey, always look forward to kicking things off here in mornings with a song of faith and inspiration. Good old gospel song. Today is Bluegrass Friday, of course. I'm going to feature this gospel song here from the great Bill Monroe and the Bluegrass Boys. Your gospel song this morning brought to you by our friends at Stuart Martin Kubota. And the song here is called The Home.

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1: Big Country traffic from the Mullen Plumbing Traffic Center.
2: Northbound on 75, Glenpool to downtown. It's a 14-minute trip, all clear through the roadwork at 96th and Jinx. Westbound on the BA from the Creek Turnpike into the IDL downtown is 20 minutes. With traffic, I'm Randy Fuller.
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0: plenty of action as summer fishing heats up. Bass fishing's good at Bell Cow, Chandler, Keystone, Ulaga, and Grand with crankbaits, spinnerbaits, plastic, and topwater lures producing around docks, brush, and shoreline cover. Then crappie anglers are reporting good catches at Bell Cow, Chandler, Keystone, Greenleaf, and Skytook, mainly on jigs and minnows around brush piles and docks. Catfish continue to be one of the hottest bites around. Caw Lake is reporting excellent catfish action below the dam, while Weber's Falls is seeing excellent blue and channel catfish on chicken liver, cut bait, shad, and worms. Good catfishing is also being reported at Keystone, Ulaga, Copan, and Ten Killer. For folks going after hybrid and white bass, Birch, Hudson, and Sooner are all producing good action on live shad, jigs, and topwater baits. And if you're looking for something different, paddlefish snagging remains excellent below the dam at Caw Lake, while rainbow trout fishing on the lower Illinois River continues to be good when water generation is low. That's this week's Fish and Hole forecast on Big Country 99.5 KVOO.
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1: Big Country traffic from the Mullen Plumbing Traffic Center.
2: Westbound on I-44 heading out of Catoosa from the Creek Turnpike toward downtown Tulsa as you connect up with 244. It's 15 minutes now. Southbound on 169, Owosso to 244. Expect 10 minutes with traffic. I'm Randy Fuller.
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0: 74 degrees in downtown Muskogee. There, Griffin Foods on Big Country 99.5 KVOO. The Who Dow. Hey, our buddy KC is going to be out and about tomorrow. He'll be broadcast live from 11 to 1 at T-Town Mobility at 61st and Sheridan. They're going to have local vendors there. Bingo, giveaways every 30 minutes. And their one special day in the live announcement of their Journey Air Elite Max Power chair they're giving away. The winner from KBO and the News on 6. Yeah, tomorrow, 11 to 1, KC broadcast live at T-Town Mobility. It's tomorrow.
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Yeah, the nitty-gritty dirt band, fishing in the dark, big country, 99.5 KVOO, Friday morning with the Hoot Owl. Keep it here this afternoon at 3:15. Our buddy Tanner's got you another chance to win. He's going to be giving away another pair of tickets to see Jamie Johnson in concert. 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

0: KVOO Big Country 99.5. Friday morning with the Who. Dow Route 66 celebrations going on this weekend. We'll head to Veneta. 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It kicks off today. 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
1: Big Country traffic from the Mullen Plumbing Traffic Center.
2: Looking pretty good through Owosso, southbound 169. It's 10 minutes to 11th Street, Route 66. Northbound on 75 slows down at 121st. Stop and go past the Creek Turnpike through one lane at the roadwork at 96. With traffic, I'm Randy Fuller.
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0: Big Country, 99.5, the Hootout, always scoping out great places to get donuts. And Cherry's Daylight Donuts in downtown Collinsville. Chloe, what you got in the case there?
1: Well, today our special is lemon cake. We also have some fun butterfly donuts and caterpillar donuts for the youngsters.
0: Oh, how fun is that? And do you have some of those cinnamon twists? I love your cinnamon twists.
1: Oh, yep. We definitely have some of those, as well as chocolate and glazed twists.
0: And sausage rolls?
1: Definitely sausage rolls. We also do Buckeye pies, Cajun pies, and sausage patties.
0: My gosh, you guys have got it all there. Now, tell our listeners where you're located there in downtown Collinsville.
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1: My well house is awesome. It is. 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So if they have any questions about what you can do for their well, what do they do?
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I'm JC. If you drive on South Yale, you know, between 81st and 91st, where that Walgreens is at 81st, and you go up over the hill. They did all that work a few years ago, and it goes through that neighborhood, and it's beautiful, and people drive it like it's an F1.

Bro Haggard of Big Country 99.5 KVLO. I'm KC. And in 1 hour, an hour from right now, I've got those sunglasses, those beautiful sunglasses from Dr. Jeff Long's Children Family Eye Care. I'll queue up at about 10 after 12. 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

0: Blake Shelton, McCutter 99.5 KVOO. This is KC. It is National Donut Day. Donuts are my, it's my downfall. It's my guilty pleasure. I used to get those, you know, those little waxy chocolate donuts. Come in like a 5-pack or whatever. I used to get those like almost every day out of the vending machine. They're not good for you. But anyway, I do love donuts, and that made me think of this, the Jerry Seinfeld bit about donut holes.
1: The donut hole. The donut hole. Let's stop right there. What a horrible little snack. If you want a donut, have a donut. Why are you eating the hole? It's such a freaky metaphysical concept to begin with. You can't sell people holes. A hole does not exist. Words have meanings. A hole is the absence of whatever is surrounding it. Okay? If they were really donut holes, the bag would be empty. And the donuts that you got the holes from wouldn't have holes because you took them. Now, if you want, you could take what they're calling donut holes, but they are not. They are donut plugs. You could take the plug and shove it in the hole, which I don't even feel comfortable saying for some reason.
0: National Donut Day. Reba McEntire, John Conley, and the tractor's on the way with Baby Likes to Rock It.
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2: 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She

Brooks and Dunn, KBOL, Big Country 99.5. And yes, they're officially there. The VU crew, Tanner is out. Harps at Ulaga, getting you qualified for that Brooks and Dunn show in Oklahoma City. And you qualified for a Shinerbach cooler full of Shinerbach beer. Yummy. Here's Conway Twitty, Slow Hand, Big Country 99.5. Get out and see Tanner and the VU crew. Yeah.

That's Tracy Lawrence, Big Country 99.5, KVOO. This is KC. And all right, it's time to give you these beautiful sunglasses from Dr. Jeff Long's Children Family Eye Care. You know the drill, right? Got to be caller number 9, 918-879-9999. And these sunglasses are yours from Doc Long. 918-879-9999. Be caller 9. That's so many 9s. That's Big Country 99.5. Good luck. Here's Patsy Cline at KVOO. Hi.

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5: Hot and muggy today across Green Country. Around the metro specifically, we have a high temperature of 88 degrees. Across the metro, expect a couple of sporadic showers moving through. Only about a 10% chance of a stray shower or two throughout the afternoon. Coverage and rainfall begins to increase as we go through the early morning hours of Saturday, extending all throughout your day. Scattered off and on rain showers continue throughout the day. Highs in the low 80s. From the Bob Mills Weather Center, I'm News on 6 meteorologist Chloe Arroyo.
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0: time zone am I on? What country am I in?
1: It doesn't matter. It's 5 o'clock somewhere.
0: It's always on 5 in Margaritaville, come to think of it.
1: Yeah, I heard that.
0: You've been there, haven't you?
1: Yes, sir.
0: I've seen your boat there.
1: I've been to Margaritaville a few times.
0: All right. Well, that's good.
1: Stumble my way back.
0: Okay. Well, we just want to make sure you can keep it between the navigational beacons.
1: Between the buoys. I got it.
0: All right. Well, it's 5 o'clock. Let's go somewhere.
1: I'm ready. Crank it up.
0: Let's get out of here.
1: I'm gone.

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1: In Oklahoma, we don't complain. We just say, huh, that water's different. But if different means odd taste or strange smell, it's time to act.

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Joe Diffie on Big Country 99.5 KVOO. This is KC. It's June the 5th. Let's see what happened on June the 5th back in the day. Oh, some sad stuff. 2012, Ray Bradbury died at the age of 91. He was awesome. I love Fahrenheit 451. Ronald Reagan passed away on this day in 2004, 22 years ago. That's sad. Robert F. Kennedy was shot at the Ambassador Hotel 58 years ago in 1968, right after he won the California Democratic primary. Sirhan Sirhan. Wow, that's all sad stuff. Oh, this is a good one. 70 years ago, in 1956, Elvis Presley went on the Milton Berle Show on June the 5th and was thrusting at the camera, which caused so much controversy that from then on, cameras would only shoot Elvis from the waist up. That's a good one. What happened in country music history on this date, June the 5th? Well, you'll find out in Johnny's Country Music Minute next after John Michael Montgomery on KVOO.

0: Sammy Kershaw, David Allen Coe, Alan Jackson, and Toby Keith coming up.
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1: That's Randy Travis on Big Country 99.5 KVOO. So earlier this week, he was honored at the Nashville Palace with a room being dedicated to him. The Randy Travis Room. Apparently, that's a place that he used to play before he made it big there in Nashville. Along with that, though, during that event, his wife, Mary, shared that they've got a whole new album of Randy Travis archived music that he sang before his stroke. And she said that it's been mastered, mixed, and ready to go, and it should be released by the end of the year. So be sure to keep an eye out for that. Some new music from Randy Travis. I've got Charlie Pride, Reba McEntire, and Lone Star coming up.
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Well, I'm going to get the request line open here in about 5 minutes, so start thinking up if there's a song I could play for you. Make sure you got your phone handy, too, because I want to hear from you. Right now, it's one of my favorites from Charlie.

And that's for you, Alex, out in Skytook. It's Baby's Got Her Blue Jeans On from Mel McDaniel. And now it's my turn to pick out a song. So what song comes top of mind for you when you think of jeans? It's either got to be that one from Mel McDaniel or this one from Conway Twitty. Here's Tight Fitting Jeans on KV.

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0: Tracy Lawrence on Big Country 99.5 KVOO. Hey, did you see that Patrick Mahomes, of course, from the Kansas City Chiefs, he was in Oklahoma City last night along with his wife, Brittany, and they were cheering on Texas Tech at the Women's College World Series, which Patrick Mahomes, of course, went to Texas Tech. So I thought that was really cool to see. I've got Clint Black, Trace Adkins, and the great Roger Miller on the way.
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5: Southbound on Memorial on your way to Bixby. Counting all signal light delays, it's about 20 minutes from the Creek Turnpike to the Harmony Bridge. Both directions of 75 now are completely stacked up due to the ongoing road work at 96th and Jenks. With traffic, I'm Randy Fuller.
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Now, this next song I'm going to play has got to be one of the most relatable country songs there is. Don't you think? It's John Conley with Common Man. This is KVOO.

watermelon wine. Ever had a drink of watermelon wine? He asked. He told me all about it.

0: 99.5 KVOO. Well, so glad to have you along today. I'm Tanner. You know, this weekend is going to be a great weekend to get out and do some fishing. And that is because the Department of Wildlife is doing their free fishing days again this weekend. I love that they do this every year. And the whole point of it really is maybe if you've never fished before, you could get out and learn, or you could show somebody how to get out and fish, because you do not need a fishing license to fish in the state of Oklahoma this weekend. So that's going on tomorrow and Sunday, and they've got all the info on the free fishing days at wildlifedepartment.com. So get out and good luck.
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2: Scattered showers and sprinkles hanging around the area here on our Friday night in T-Town. We're looking for a better chance of rain by morning at about 70%, a 90% chance of rain and thunderstorms off and on our Saturday. Not a washout, but not really a good thing. Temperatures tonight at 71. High tomorrow should only be around 80 at best. And then chance of rain and off and on thunderstorms possible for Saturday night into Sunday. Sunday's chances of rain will diminish by late afternoon with a high around 84. From News on 6, I'm meteorologist Travis Meyer.
3: Looking for the ultimate escape this summer?
2: 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Sunday's chances of rain will diminish by late afternoon with a high around 84. From News on 6, I'm meteorologist Travis Meyer.
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11: Southbound Memorial on your way to Bixby from 111th, concluding all signal light delays. It's a 20-minute trip to the Harmony Bridge. Both directions of 75 are completely stacked up and going through one lane at the roadwork at 96. With traffic, I'm Randy Fuller.
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12: From downtown Tulsa to Broken Arrow, eastbound on the BA IDL to Elm Place, it's a 15-minute trip. Southbound on 75, traffic is trying to get through. One lane available at the roadwork at 96. It's stop and go. With traffic, I'm Randy Fuller.
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6: Scattered showers and sprinkles hanging around the area here on our Friday night in T-Town. We're looking for a better chance of rain by morning at about 70%, a 90% chance of rain and thunderstorms off and on our Saturday. Not a washout, but not really a good thing. Temperatures tonight at 71. High tomorrow should only be around 80 at best. And then chance of rain and off and on thunderstorms possible for Saturday night into Sunday. Sunday's chances of rain will diminish by late afternoon with a high around 84. From News on 6, I'm meteorologist Travis Meyer.
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Big Country 99.5 KVOO. I just learned today is apparently National Donut Day. Shout out to the Daylight Donuts there on 96th Street in Owosso. It's one of my favorite places. But there was a website that ranked the classic donuts from best to worst. And on the top of the list was just a glazed round donut and also rainbow sprinkles. And then at the bottom of the list, plain cake and coconut cake. That's pretty spot on, if you ask me. Here's Tracy Lawrence. It's

There's Oklahoma's own Joe Dippy on Big Country 99.5 KVOO. Well, appreciate you hanging out today. I'm Tanner, and it is time for me to hit the road. Get a little homesick. So I'm going to head back north to Collinsville so I can see my boy McCoy and my wife Kaylin. But my buddy Johnny is coming in next at 7, so make sure you stick around and hope you have a terrific weekend. Here's one of my favorites from Reba McEntire. This is Somebody Should Leave on KVOO. It's